0: Radio Emanuel.
1: A mass evacuation along Australia's southeastern coast.
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0: 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Wanna live like I got no more precious time to waste. Wanna give him glory with all my thanks. Cause there's no greater, stronger, higher name. That's who I praise.
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never fail. Come on, is someone singing from experience? Is someone speaking from experience in the room? And say, you don't know what he did for me. If you're speaking from experience,